0: Radio 2.
1: Radio 2. Shake your body, baby, do that conga. No, you can't control yourself any longer. Come on, shake your body, baby, do that

is cold. The reason why I never could dance for that young man was always well. He planted his corn in the month of June. 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Come September there came a big frost.